0: think about the generations and to say we want to make it a better place for our children and our children's children so that they know it's a better world for them and think they can make it a better place.
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1: Oh shit, oh shit, oh shit. Oh shit, oh shit. Oh shit.
2: Get ready for this.